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0: 380. 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If we're taking a call there at the park for a missing 8-year-old male, the RP's there by the playground, between the playground and the city building at this time. Break.
1: Good.
0: An 8-year-old male, black tri-state wrestling shirt, shorts. Let's go gather further. He has on red shorts and SpongeBob Crocs.

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0: 2021. Are they in mark? Yeah, 142. I was going to call 98 as well. 2022.

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1: Command 5, go ahead.
0: 3079, State Route 207, 3079, State Route 207. Have an 85-year-old male fell onto the ground at the front door. No injury, just scrape on his hand. They also need the legal system. 3079, State Route 207.
1: Command 5, copy.

0: front of the front of the kid to see. Have a great Honda Civic inbound canal with arm maintenance. But then the arm is now white. From in front of the ESC.
1: Got it, Bose. It looks like the unknown male from that last call is here, waiting outside.
0: In front
1: of the EOC.
0: 4342, where you at?
1: I'm out of
0: Bose. 10-4, I'm just clearing, getting gas, I'll hit it.

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1: Okay.
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1: 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Well, 260 back to Raceland Signal Ford, execute the search warrant on the vehicle.
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1: 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I believe the person still in the parking lot, sir. 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
0: 2050.

Century. State Route 503, 3065, State Route 503. Have a 69-year-old male, shortness of breath, confused, history of stroke, just got out of the hospital for pneumonia. 3065, State Route 503.

0: 442, 443, attention, Boeing 363 now. Poplar and Maple, flight in progress, approximately 7 subjects involved, Poplar and Maple.
1: Ten four, is that Russell Heights?
0: 10-4, Russell Heights.

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1: That's affirmative, 104 Poplar. It's over this way. I'm out.
0: 25.

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0: Yeah, we got it.

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1: Find an Oakville where Nathaniel Wolf, last name spelling W-O-L-F, common spelling, date of birth 5/24 of 2006.

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0: William 2364-5639. William 2364-5639. Permit status expired. Hear me, last expired 1/26/26. One prior speeding 1625 over the limit at a grade 6 points. Show negative 20.
1: Negative 20, that's correct.
0: That's from negative 29.
1: We'll just go ahead and add that to their CAD.
0: 23
1: Kentucky OL, William 25109544. William 25109544.
0: William 25109544. Travis Wilburn, Garrison. 9 miles from the record, negative 20.

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Frank Edwards. He'll be, he's going to be 11, 23.

0: 443. Also an Abigail R. Bowen, Boy Ocean William Edward Nora. DOB is 310-04. Head out for the CAD.
1: 10-4 is 9 out of Ohio, Kentucky.
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0: 443.
1: 443. King Adam Tom, Edward Lincoln, young Nora L is in Lincoln, Hay. Henry Adam Young, Caitlin L. Hay, DOB 1013 of 2001, 1013 of 2001. Back on that.

Storm Reaper. 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Kalen Hay of Russell, status of Valley Creek to Flint, no priors. I'm showing an EPO weapon involved for a John Zachary Witt Cherry. That's the particular person. Go ahead and fax that oil information to post for me, please. 2054.

0: 129 Freedom. I'll be telling you the line.
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1: 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Okay. Campbell Evening, shift set, Russell Heights for a fight.
2: Campbell, what's your address on?
1: They're Maple and Poplar. There's several cruisers up there.
2: Campbell, 37. They're up.
1: We're going to be going directly to the county here shortly. We'll be paperwork there.
2: No, 56.

0: 437C out with the other units up around Maple.
1: Roger.
0: 437 is 280 out with the other units on Maple.
1: Negative, 280 is not on that call.
0: 10-4, can we go check on him? Or is he good?
1: He's good, he's on pick.
2: Being routed to the county with this female 1015, starting mileage is going to be 38602, 38602. Going straight to the county. If you could fax that OL information to the county for me.
3: Hello?
4: Be in Ross County, 1 mil 1015. It's going to be the Wolf subject.
2: Right, 443. Go ahead.
3: Was it the Hayes subject you're 1015 with?
2: That would be affirmative.
3: Did you owe one?

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1: Go ahead, show me clear from this call. 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
0: That male is going to be across from the racetrack.
1: 22 of them.

northbound Berea Boulevard. 23 northbound Berea Boulevard, more on BD's mouth subject. Requesting a med unit for 202A. 23 northbound Berea Boulevard.

0: 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Come back to Mr. Hardy.
1: Yeah, well, that worked out then. Thank you.

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1: 38611.
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1: 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I'm going to be ATL for those that are going off the bus.
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1: Copy, you've asked for canceled KSP, but I was not able to copy the rest of it. 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
0: Four. Tell KSP to code 4. 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

0: Arthur, copy. Okay, Steve's up there at the Dalton County line. I'm going to 795, I'm going to meet you. You're going to meet me at 23 Flash Branch.
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dispatch, as of 12. We received a call from the mother that said that you're looking for. She's requesting a call from the deputy, signal 6. One of three.

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0: RP's home 601, but they are outside at the time, and so the male possibly had a knife.

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1: If you can find anything on Ryland Kelly, spelling last name, King Edward, Lincoln Lincoln, Edward Young. 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
1: On the M65, I got one for you to run quick, another one. 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
0: Temple, give me just a minute. 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
0: 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And then I'll just cut it.
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0: Well, this deer has been hit. It could be the same situation we talked about with the tick one guy. Do you know if Guardian is available right now?
1: Negative, it's after hours. 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
0: Yeah, we're all in there.

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Reference to a 39-year-old female having chest pain. 104 Timberline Drive, off of 827.

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1: Alpha Oil. Need response to the AMVETS at 110 Herring Street. 110 Herring Street. I'll be called in to the response of 15 people. 90. 752 is a knot. At one point, it was physical. I'll get 278, or correction, 785 along with you.
2: 10-4.
0: Seven eighty five. Seven eighty five, could copy last traffic. 10-9.

0: morning, but I'm... You guys are sending me to the fine calls and this within the 12.
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1: Yeah, 280 is closed. Let's pick up him. Go ahead and request him to go to 85.
2: That's 785. I'm going with SO12 to Ambeds at 110 Herring Street for the fire with possibly 15 people. Can you start that way also?
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2: 10-4-0-200. 785, come in there.

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So I can hear you a little better. Well, what's your ETA? About 8 minutes, about a mile from 23 coming down Colbrand. Four, 785, we're on route 2, probably 1 minute.

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1: Go ahead, show me 1 male, 10-15 in Rouse County. 390 to Russell, officer.
2: 437, go ahead. 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
1: Maybe be the bottom of Wheeler Hill there. 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

0: 29390. I guess I should ask, are you on 23 yet?
1: Now we're passing the Federal Way on Arbalet right now.
0: And 10-4. In that case, I'll wait for you. I'm at 2nd Street.

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1: Hey, and 4. 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
0: Yeah, 10-4, when I signaled 6, I mean, he said he was banging on the cage and being combative.

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1: 59. 29 degree. 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
1: 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Tom Edward Tom 68. Hey, Diedrich. Just passed People's Bank.

0: 1700 Kenwood Drive, 1400 Kenwood Drive, Bridges Christian Church. Caller seems to be irate, saying that the elderly female has passed out in the church, barely breathing. 1400 Kenwood Drive, Bridges Christian Church.
1: 1400 Kenwood Drive at the Bridge Christian Church.
2: 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Clear me out on this traffic stop.

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1: 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He's a 55-year-old male that trained himself over with a lawnmower. He's alert, conscious, as he's down the hill. 1206 Sunrise Avenue. 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
3: Copy. One of the rescue pilots is dead.
0: Fire around. 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

Ryan Risky, Fox. That was the engine at the intersection of Sunrise and Wheeler Street. Well, probably. There's 100, command. Good. Got a clear engine one. 10-4, stay strong, pal.

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1: Seven off 33, Indianola Avenue, 33 Indianola Avenue, and from 2-6. Male and a female thought they were intentionally backing their vehicles into each other, unknown influence, unknown weapon, 33 Indianola Avenue.
0: Okay,
1: ma'am, you're not 53.

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0: 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Comes like the Hanford settlement out of Grayson, Garrison. Show a non-licensed record, no restrictions. Alright.
1: Good.
0: That's all.

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1: Hello, Father.
0: Kentucky OL, Victor 12312545. Victor 12312545.
1: Okay.

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0: Kentucky Victor 12312545, Sierra Valentine out of Canton. Driver status in force, restrictions, corrective lenses, negative 29, no bars.
1: 10-4, thank you.

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0: Rescue boss, back in place for the goal.

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0: Walker. 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Neither party wants to see want to report for that. Break. Both parties are going to be, there have been, criminal trespass from 33 in Enola. 33 in Enola, both parties trespass.
1: 34.

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0: Respond to Lonely Field at 1128 Ramley Avenue for a fight. 1128 Ramley Avenue at the Lonely Field for a fight. Two adult males fighting, only the two males are fighting. 1128 Ramley Avenue at the Lonely Baseball Field.
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1: 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Ohio OL, Sam Lincoln, 070137. Just add to the cast, we figure out what's going on.
2: I'll be 10-8.

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Another Ohio Oil, Tom Lincoln 511608. 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
0: 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It'll leave the CAD open. I'm going to add a few things.
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0: 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Also called Archer Rack. 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She's on her way to come pick her up. It'll be 98.
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SO5, SO11. 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

0: 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Huh? What was the numeric on the ferry? 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

0: 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Repeated fire alarm showing general fire alarm, no zone or area description. 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
1: This address does not come back to this address.
0: Negative, with the alarm company called back in, last night they spoke with their daughter, which is the registered owner of this vehicle.

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0: There's no individuals inside. Shut and lock everything back. Just tell the alarm company that we think it's a false alarm, and we'll be 98.
1: It will break.
0: Okay.
1: Super 1045, 225 off the road, Spectrum by the Hillbilly Flea Market, be a black RAV4, silver Nissan Versa, 225 off the road, Spectrum.
0: Yeah.
1: The vehicle is 320 checked out, 225 Russell Road, Spectrum.
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1: 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Is it a 46?
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1: 10-4, I was just making sure I seen on the cab.
0: 1434.
1: Alright.

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Unit 1's going to be Ohio, King Union, Henry, 9720, break for oil. Ohio, Sam Adam, 820972. Fourteen forty.

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0: 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Jarvis out of enforced restrictions, none. 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
1: Good.
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1: Sorry about it, it's so clear if you're using 5A, man.

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I'll have that female driver 1015 and route the post. 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
1: 1535.

Way, 13 Apache Way. I have a 69-year-old female. The RV home, her father said that she has a blue nose and she has recent back surgery, but she's not talking or coherent. 13 Apache Way.

0: expect to come up Cherokee Way, take a left on the TP Way, I'm going to sit at the corner of TP Way and Apache. At least according to our map. Not sure how accurate that is.
1: Copy. 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
1: I have a 59-year-old male with chest pain. He does have a cardiac history and he's been having pain for several hours. 1559, State Route 1.

1559, State Route 1, he's a 59-year-old male with chest pain. He does have a history of cardiac, and it's been happening for a couple hours. 1559, State Route 1.

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2: I acknowledge the med call.
0: 1631.
3: Medic 2.
4: Medic 2, I made contact back with the RP. It's a third party report. RP was going to be en route from Green up. Also, about to say, was trying to call the cell, see if he can come to the door.
3: Medic 3, 1064.
5: Number

0: medic to 1064.
1: Seven, nine, five. Five, ground. Notify Lewis County. That's subject. If you cannot, the dog 784 is crossed over in the Lewis. I'm going to cross Montgomery now.
2: That's a 5, 10 and 9, you're broken.

0: Is you guys here in pursuit with them, or what's going on? 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
1: Notify Lewis County. 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They went across Montgomery. That vehicle took off on me, 784.
0: Are you still following it, or?
1: Negative, I terminated at the Lewis County line. Be a white Chevy Equinox, unsure of the 47. Both occupants in it, male driver, female passenger.

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Have a med unit on scene, not answering status check.

805 Echo, huh? 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

0: for the maroon Equinox.
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0: 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Patient stated he did 1 a.m. on refusal sign.
1: Yeah, signal 6. I'm on the 98 from BMM. I'm trying to get back down to Subway. He's coming back across Briar River. Subway, he's also back off to Green Up.

Yes, what's up? K and his wife Lewis. That male is going to travel over to Portsmouth. He may be coming off Montgomery and trying to get back to Route 8. 1650.

0: Kentucky 47, Edward 9, John 638, Edward 9, John 638. See if that matches that vehicle in question. If not, you can disregard.
1: Edward 9, John 638, comes back on a Ford Ranger, 1995 model, maroon and color.
0: 10-4, that's not going to be it. Disregard.

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I've been through for White Chevy Avalanche, White Chevy Avalanche, head towards the bridge. 1700.

0: looks like we're going to be turning into Portsmouth. 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
0: Kentucky Boy Tom George 732. Kentucky Boy Tom George 732.

Street Yard on the police station. Cut. West on Court Street, west on Court Street. Back west on 3rd, I believe he's trying to get back to Kentucky, I'm not sure. Right on Market Street, right on Market. Copy, right on Market. Third Street, crossing court.

0: at 3 to Scott.
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1: 10-4 is Portsmouth, Avenue 1015, are you?
0: I believe Portsmouth's going to have him 1015. One got in the pursuit there just at 10.

0: 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William 94616630. Comes back to a James Wolf out of Garrison. Driver status is in force. Restrictions none. Break.
1: Good. Oh yeah, go ahead.
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0: They're in state only, warrant.
1: 10-4.

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0: You're running sets by name and date of birth. It'll be a Crystal Elm Polzin, P-O-L-Z-I-N. 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
0: Kentucky Pole 0750012. 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
1: Good.
0: San Juan.
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0: Moore Act 29 out of West Virginia. Limited extradition. Extradition less than or equal to 150 miles from Campbell County.
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0: 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Station 60, Medic 2, SO5, SO12. 924 Smith Branch Road, 924 Smith Branch Road. 50-year-old male that's fallen. As he's now unresponsive, unknown if he's breathing. Station 60, Medic 2, SO5, SO12. 924 Smith Branch Road, 924 Smith Branch Road. 50-year-old male that's fallen, not sure if he's breathing. 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Your alert time 1752.
1: Bob, I copy.

0: Dispatch units responding, 924 Smith Branch Road. OP's not able to get an answer if the male's breathing or not. She had to go somewhere else to get service to call. Not sure if he hit his head when he fell.
1: Bye, bye, bye.

nothing but static. Yeah,

Charlie code 2. Information, you're about to get hit with a thunderstorm here. Copy, rescue 2 and route 1758. Yes, I got 626 and Hunter in route South Shore for you.

0: Heidelberg. Battle CAD, 14 feet in, take both subjects into custody. Also, I'm on the 10 10.
1: 60 Rescue 2, Medic 2, SO5, information, RP called back in the Ville. Advise the mail is now alert at this time.
2: Cool.
3: Hey, man, Medic.
0: Med 2, copy.
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0: 4, stating he's going to kill himself under the influence of alcohol. 159 Locust Street, Sand Hill. 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

0: Okay.
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0: Hey, tell me from the engine. So all 60 units, that's the...
1: 18.

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1: 841, Sherline Court. 841, Sherline Court, Worth. 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
0: That's one. Copy that.

0: Dispatch Station 60, Station 60 Lloyd, 2000 block Smith Branch Road, 2000 block Smith Branch Road. This is tree down blocking the roadway. Be Station 60, 2000 block Smith Branch Road, tree down blocking the roadway. Your alert time is 1840.
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0: Station 400, Station 400 with a Flandy, 2500 block, stay route 3307. 2500 block, stay route 3307. Be up the street, I'm blocking the roadway. Leading Station 400, Station 400 with a Flandy. 2500 block, stay route 3307. We just passed Whetstone coming from US 23. We're straight down blocking the roadway. Your alert time is 1842.
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0: Station 60, Station 60 Lloyd. He's responding area Smith Branch Road, Tackett Cemetery Road. There's a tree down. There's a tree blocking a roadway. There's no power lines involved. Station 60, Station 60 Lloyd. He's responding area Smith Branch Road, Tackett Cemetery Road. There's a tree down. There's a tree across the roadway. No power lines involved. Second alert, 1843.
1: It's okay. Now it's the call. Be there momentarily.

0: The rally point, 240 rally point, Bell State Route 7. There's an 86-year-old male, but he's on the couch, looking around, he's unable to speak. Does have a history of a chronic brain bleed. I'll have him checked out. 240 rally point, Bell State Route 7.
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0: 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Need to respond in the area of Worthington Marina Road and Riverside Drive. Rivers the tree down. Be a tree limb is partially blocking the roadway. There's no power lines involved. Station 50, Station 50, Worthington. Need to respond in the area of Worthington Marina Road and Riverside Drive. Rivers the tree down. There's a tree limb partially blocking the roadway. There's no power lines involved. Alert time 1857.
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0: 1985, Station 85 South Shore, 1000 block of Tigard's Bend, 1000 block of Tigard's Bend off State Route 7, 2 a.m. block in the roadway. Reading Station 85, Station 85 South Shore, 1000 block of Tigard's Bend, there's a tree down blocking the roadway. Your alert time is 1912.
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1: On arrival, patient is awake, he's alert and oriented, refusing to go to the hospital, we clear if he's laying there.

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0: 8518 Grand Court, show me on the scene. Face I have located, it's a fairly small tree, but we will need to change the whole couple personnel to it.
1: 1921.
0: South School Base, you copy?
2: Yeah, 10-4, we'll be in route with 3 TV.
0: 10-4, this will be at the very back side of Tigers Bend.
2: 10-4. Room 50, copy that. 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

0: 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It'll be in the 100 block of Dotson Lane. 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
0: People.
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0: Stand for, I'll correct it myself.
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2: Yeah, so far, Grinnell. I spoke with the RPE advisor. We're going to try to get him served. 398. 1930.

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0: SO5 Green.
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0: 9798-280 Carl's Lane, South Shore, regards to a paper service, one paper service.